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3: Oh, you lies the most glamorous city on earth, Hollywood, California, a city where men and women skyrocket to fame or plunge to oblivion. What happens amid the glamour of such famous gathering places as the Ambassador Pool, the Trocadero on the Gold Coast of the film city, at the Brown Derby where famous stars meet, or in the gay setting of Santa Anita Park? It's all a part of fantastic Hollywood. Hollywood at playtime. Here behind the walls of Selznick International Studio, we see Hollywood at work. A new Janet Gaynor is in the making. A Janet Gaynor never before seen on the screen. Co-starring is Frederick March, more likable, more swashbuckling than ever before. And now we take you behind the scenes. Director William A. Wellman is guiding Janet Gaynor and Frederick March as they will appear in the David O. Selznick Technicolor production, A Star is Born.
4: All right, Freddie, you know you've been after the girl unsuccessfully. So this time must be very tender, very earnest, and very sincere, and rather quiet. You all ready, Duke?
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4: All right, roll up.
0: Namaste ka fansa satarwana ha release kuri A Star is Born was finigindani magan goteka hama mi vahaka hama mi karakterata. Namavis iha hisabo mi saada film musicala ka badalvigindiya. ಹಾ ಮೇಕಿನ ಎಕ್ಟಿನ್ ನಶಾಗೋರಿ ಕಂಹುರಿ ಫುರತಮ ಫಿಲ್ಮ್ಗೆ ಎಸ್ಟರ್ ನಮಾಸ್ತೆ ಕಫನ್ಸಾ ಸತರು ನಹಾರು ಫಿಲ್ಮ್ಗೆ ಫೆನಿಗೆಂದಣಿ ಎಕ್ಟು ಕುರುಂಗೆ ತುರುಂ ಲವಕಿಯಾ ನೆಶುಮವೆಸ್ ಶೌಗರಿವಾ ಆಲ್ ಇನ್ ಒನ್ ಸ್ಟಾಯ್ಗೆ ಗೊತುಗ ಜೋಡಿ ಗಾಲಂಡಾ ಜೇಮ್ಸ್ ಮೇಸನ್ ಫೆನಿಗೆಂದ ಮಿ ಫಿಲ್ಮ್ಗ ಕೆರೆಕ್ಟರ್ಸ್ ಕುರಿಮತಿವಾ ನಫ್ಸಾಣಿ ಮಸಲ್ ತಕುಂ ಅರಾಗಣೆ ಅಲುಂ ಕಾಮಿಯಾಬ್ ಹೋದ ವಾಹಕ ಮಿ ಫಿಲ್ಮ್ಗ ಕೆನಿಸ್ತೆ.

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1: 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And unless you get out there and you try to do it, you'll never know. That's just the truth. If there's one reason we're supposed to be here, is to say something so people want to hear it. So you got to grab it. And you don't apologize. You don't worry about why they're listening or how long they're going to be listening for. You just tell them what you want to say. Don't you understand what I'm trying to tell you?
2: Yeah, I do. I don't like it, but I understand.
0: A Star Is Born ge tafadu hatar version ne eki dos varga matin belun terena fenegen go savaru min komme film kives hama evwa hake nama ves min komme film ega mi wahaka de genes tifani tafadu nazariya takun mi hatar version ge teren emme gina bayka emme balalan salika ma fahaga kurani navarasate ka fansas hatar wana haru nerunu A Star Is Born na dehas ashar wana haru nerunu A Star Is Born.
2: I started writing this song the other day. Maybe that could work as a chorus or something.

0: the cousins.
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3: Okay,

0: 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I'll start, okay. Pep, I'm sorry about your wedding. Didn't mean to be upsetting. That wasn't a prophecy. I could just see you were sweating. And I wanted you to know that your bro loves you so. Let it in, let it out, let it rain, let it snow, let it go.
1: That's what I'm always saying, bro.
0: Got a lot of apologies I got to say.
2: Hey, we're just happy that you're here, okay?
0: But

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1: 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Just one more thing before the celebration.
0: What?
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I have a hangover, which never helps, but I feel like today is the first day since I left him that I feel lonely. And I never feel lonely. I love being on my own. I always prefer being on my own and being with people. And I feel like maybe I've been like overcompensating and being out and stuff like that to keep my mind off of it. And I feel like today I'm home and I want to be at home. I just want to watch TV and curl up in a ball and be in my sweats and stuff like that. I just feel really lonely. I feel a bit frightened that I might feel like this a lot.